independence. Think I could tell you that first sentence, but then I'm lost. I can't begin to count the theories I've had pounded in my head that I forgot.

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1: No one likes porch pirates, and the victims of one could certainly be forgiven if you were to booby trap your front porch to spray the thieves with a water sprinkler or maybe a sophomoric stink bomb. But firing a gun at them, well, that ain't gonna fly. A Georgia homeowner is facing charges for aggravated assault after shooting two teenagers trying to steal a package from his front porch. They were 15 and 16 years old, and they were treated for injuries to their feet and arms. And the homeowner is now in jail awaiting trial. Of course, had this happened in Louisiana, he would be awaiting a parade.
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0: a Possum says she's my rock on a superstar weekend on 96.1 KWS. I'm Rob Rio. Thank you so much for loving your country with me. We've been rocking Ride and Riches. This time next week, we are going to be setting up at Trojan Landing Marine and Power Sports for that big grand prize event. Somebody is going to roll away with a Segway UT6M side-by-side and $1,000 cash. Are you signed up? There have been about 24 places to do that. Not all of them are open on the weekend. That's worth noting. So maybe stop by Shuckers in St. Albans or Mardi Gras Casino. That'd be a good one. Donut Connection in Kanawha City, Trojan Landing Marine and Power Sports. 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
1: She's a yellow pair of running shoes, a holy pair of jeans. 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

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Front page obituary, he was a millionaire. He left his fortune to some guy he barely knew. 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